0: Radio Today. Macht hörig.
1: Classic Hits. You got a baby. You want it, honey? Listen. When it good to you? When it good to you last night?

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Now go, cat, go, but don't you step on my blue suede shoe. Well, you can do anything but take me over my blue suede shoe. Well, you can knock me down, step in my face.

and everybody did the bump. But all the time, Bertha had been working on a goodie. Now folks call it the Bertha Butt Boogie.